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0: Shine Collective Soul, 99.3 WZXR. Hey, we've got a blood shortage going on. The American Red Cross says they could really use some donations, especially a serious shortage for platelets, type O positive and B negative. We do have some blood drives coming up tomorrow, UPMC Muncie Place, East Water Street in Muncie. On Friday, the Church of Resurrection, Musser Lane in Muncie. And you can always go to redcrossblood.org and line your appointment up. Just put your zip code in, and you'll get all the blood drives nearby. 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Get out, help out during a national blood shortage emergency. 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
7: Now that the severe storms and showers have exited, cooler, more comfortable air is in place as high pressure continues to build in our region. Hey, it's meteorologist Jeremy Lawan with your Central Pennsylvania forecast from WNEP-TV. Some may consider the overnight temperatures tonight chilly. We're forecasting 40s for the mountains and 50s for the valleys. Because temperatures will be dropping to the dew point, fog is possible around sunrise, so with the potentially low visibility, give yourself some extra time to get around if you're headed out early in the morning. It looks perfect through Thursday once the fog burns off with loads of sun and temperatures running slightly below average, a nice cool touch. Sunglasses definitely necessary. Friday and Saturday, temperatures return closer to average in the mid-80s and sunshine holds on. Conditions change somewhat through the day on Sunday, starting off dry and sunny and ending with a chance for a shower and more cloud cover. I'm meteorologist Jeremy Lawan. I hope you have a great rest of your night.
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Freddie Hammer will get your request on for you tomorrow with the Workforce Block All Request Lunch Hour, and you could win $40 in ride tickets to Knoebels and a $25 game card to Hoopla's Family Fun in Muncie with that flashback pop quiz. 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Right now, The Unforgiven, Metallica in.

0: Flirting with Disaster, Molly Hatchett, WZXR. That's some good old-fashioned Southern rock for you right there. Hey, we got the annual Haley Bilbao Poker Ride coming up this Sunday. 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The event wraps up the Hepburn Township Volunteer Fire Company with a meal, trophies, raffle baskets, 50-50 drawings. 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And save a little bit of dough sometimes on some dinners. That's what I like. Straight ahead, we've got more rock. Nirvana's next.
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0: Who are you? The Who, of course, 99.3 103.7 WCXR. We're excited. We've got a big show coming up at the Journey Bank Community Arts Center next Sunday, August 2nd, Government Mule bringing the Kick It In Your Stall summer tour our way. And all this week, Freddie Hammer has a chance for you to win your way in. Also, we're going to throw a couple tickets Clay's way on Saturday and Sunday. Clay's going to give you an opportunity to win with Government Mule as well. Journey Bank Community Arts Center has that show and then some other good ones coming our way in September. Beatles versus the Stones, a musical showdown. Brett Floyd, The Moon, The Wall, Beyond, coming in September. Also, we've got Rocket Man Show, Whose Line Is It Anyway? And we get to Rocktober, The Vampire Circus will be returning the scary side of Cirque. 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

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Leonard Skinnerd, WZXR. Mark Mack with you till midnight. We got a ways to go. Here's Def Leppard.

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0: Come down, Bush. 99.3 WZXR. Well, we all remember the old 99 bottles of beer on the wall. Well, here's a new twist on that. Thousands of beer drinkers are joining the WhatsApp group chats with an ambitious goal to collectively drink 1 million beers. Hit the milestone, members upload photos of their cold ones, which are then tallied in a master spreadsheet. Because WhatsApp has a strict 1,024 member limit, anybody getting in on the challenge has a bit of a heavy lifting to do. So far, the original WhatsApp group has chugged past 100,000 on pace to reach their million beer goal by 2034. So a closed group, hard to get into, but they're doing some beer drinking. I think it's good work. Straight ahead, we've got a look at weather and dire straits.
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5: Now that the severe storms and showers have exited, cooler, more comfortable air is in place as high pressure continues to build in our region. Hey, it's meteorologist Jeremy Lewan with your Central Pennsylvania forecast from WNEP-TV. Some may consider the overnight temperatures tonight chilly. We're forecasting 40s for the mountains and 50s for the valleys. Because temperatures will be dropping to the dew point, fog is possible around sunrise, so with the potentially low visibility, give yourself some extra time to get around if you're headed out early in the morning. It looks perfect through Thursday once the fog burns off with loads of sun and temperatures running slightly below average. A nice cool touch. Sunglasses definitely necessary. Friday and Saturday, temperatures return closer to average in the mid-80s and sunshine holds on. Conditions change somewhat through the day on Sunday, starting off dry and sunny and ending with a chance for a shower and more cloud cover. I'm meteorologist Jeremy Lewan. I hope you have a great rest of your night.
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Dire Straits, Sultans of Swing. That Mark Knopfler, one heck of a guitar player right there. 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

0: Shine Down, Second Chance, WZXR. Hey, big congrats to all of our Guns N' Roses winners. We got 5 winners on Monday. Dave Betts of Watsontown, Wayne Fry of Danville, Tricia Bartholomew of Williamsport, Chris Rapowski of Bloomsburg, John Ribson of Cogan Station, all took home a pair of tickets to Guns N' Roses on August 1st at Hershey Park Stadium and a smokeless firing range rental for 1 hour up to 6 people from Cowden's Tactical, Reach Road in Williamsport, and a dozen roses from Janet's Floral, 4 Mile Drive in Williamsport. Guns N' Roses going to 5 folks along with Guns N' Roses tickets. How cool is that? We've got more rock coming up. Stick around for Tom Petty.
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0: 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We get a little help with traffic with your backyard broadcasting afternoon traffic report between 3 and 5. 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

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Hey, don't forget about our 1 o'clock rock block. 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

0: Hotel California by the Eagles, WZXR. The Eagles, the ones that got it all started with the Sphere, and now I see they're talking about Rush next year. I'm pretty excited about that, I got to say. Hey, if you're looking for a delicious way to spend a summer afternoon, head to the Balls Mills Ice Cream Festival. That's coming up this Saturday, 4 till 7. Balls Mills United Methodist Church, Blooming Grove Road and Route 973. 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The Balls Mills Ice Cream Fest coming up this weekend. I'm excited. One of my favorite events on Saturday. Last year, I got to try for the first time that Dubai chocolate. Everyone's talking. I had a Dubai chocolate whoopie pie out there last year. I'm hoping to get another one this year. Coming up, we'll get into Valley weather and then Lincoln Park.
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4: Now that the severe storms and showers have exited, cooler, more comfortable air is in place as high pressure continues to build in our region. Hey, it's meteorologist Jeremy Lewan with your Central Pennsylvania forecast from WNEP-TV. Some may consider the overnight temperatures tonight chilly. We're forecasting 40s for the mountains and 50s for the valleys. Because temperatures will be dropping to the dew point, fog is possible around sunrise, so with the potentially low visibility, give yourself some extra time to get around if you're headed out early in the morning. It looks perfect through Thursday once the fog burns off with loads of sun and temperatures running slightly below average, a nice cool touch. Sunglasses definitely necessary. Friday and Saturday, temperatures return closer to average in the mid-80s and sunshine holds on. Conditions change somewhat through the day on Sunday, starting off dry and sunny and ending with a chance for a shower and more cloud cover. I'm meteorologist Jeremy Lewan. I hope you have a great rest of your night.
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Mark Mack and you till midnight. My new spot here, 7 to midnight, which is actually my first spot here at WZXR. Don't worry, Jake Michaels covering 2 till 7. Well, here's Motley Crue.

0: Kansas, Dust in the Wind. WZXR Kansas will be on this year at the Bloomsburg Fair. Last year, we got a chance to catch Kansas at the Journey Bank Community Arts Center. If you missed that show, you missed a big one. They put on such a great show. They are such a great band. They're going to be on at the Bloomsburg Fair Wednesday night, September 30th. Now, we've got other shows as well. Jet and Live will be September 26th. We got Tommy James and the Shondells on September 27th. And you can get the full schedule by going to BloomsburgFair.com. You can also get those tickets for the 171st Bloomsburg Fair on the 25th of September through Rocktober 3rd.
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0: My hero, the Foo Fighters, WCXR, the Susquehanna Valley's home of rock and roll, are going to be out tomorrow night. Well, I'm not going to be out, but Freddie Hammer will be out. The next Working Man's Happy Hour, 4 till 6, Trail Inn, Lycoming Creek Road in Cogan Station. 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

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Now in the Muncie area, pick us up on 95.1 FM, giving you another option to listen to WZXR. Coming in nice and clear right there for you. You two up. We've got Ozzy standing by.

0: Ozzy Osbourne, no more tears. It is officially Ozzy Osbourne Day today. The city of Birmingham City Council declared July 22nd, Ozzy Osbourne Day. Now, Jack says he'd like anyone who wants to share a story about his dad to share the story, whether it's the first time you listened to his music, the first time you saw him play, or any time you saw him play where something stood out to you or had an actual encounter with Ozzy, or whether you just want to talk about what his music meant to you. That's what Jack says. He wants to fill the entire day up, July 22nd, with just awesome Ozzy stories. What a great tribute to his dad. Jack's a pretty cool cat. Straight ahead, we've got Tonic and a look at Valley weather coming up.
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7: Now that the severe storms and showers have exited, cooler, more comfortable air is in place as high pressure continues to build in our region. Hey, it's meteorologist Jeremy Lawan with your Central Pennsylvania forecast from WNEP-TV. Some may consider the overnight temperatures tonight chilly. We're forecasting 40s for the mountains and 50s for the valleys. Because temperatures will be dropping to the dew point, fog is possible around sunrise, so with the potentially low visibility, give yourself some extra time to get around if you're headed out early in the morning. It looks perfect through Thursday once the fog burns off with loads of sun and temperatures running slightly below average. A nice cool touch. Sunglasses definitely necessary. Friday and Saturday temperatures return closer to average in the mid-80s and sunshine holds on. Conditions change somewhat through the day on Sunday, starting off dry and sunny and ending with a chance for a shower and more cloud cover. I'm meteorologist Jeremy Lawan. I hope you have a great rest of your night.
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Mark Mack with you till midnight. We're closing in on that fast night. Hopefully for you as well. Rats up. We got the brand new one from the Pretty Reckless next. 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

0: The Pretty Reckless. You can catch them with ACDC. They're going to be at Lincoln Financial Field September 29th. That will close out the Power Up Tour. Now, Taylor Momsen had a rough go of it here in the beginning. She's bit by a spider and a bat. Pretty crazy stories on the road. But, hey, that's what makes for good rock and roll stories right there. Straight ahead, we've got Lenny Kravitz and Journey coming up.
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0: 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We got a cool night tonight, down to about 54 in the city. We're going to get even lower in the outlying and higher elevations. Nice day for us for our Thursday. Sunny, pleasant, high of 81. Friday looking great as well. Sunny and warm with a high of 83. We get into the weekend looking pretty good as well. Hey, Mark Mack, getting ready to head out the door. I will be back tomorrow night at 7. Hopefully you have a great rest of your night, and look out, streets, here I come.
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0: Don't go far. There's more Rockin' just ahead on WZXR. 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
5: Your AccuWeather forecast. Overnight will be mainly clear with a low of 55. Thursday will bring sunshine and pleasant conditions with a high of 80. Thursday night will be cool with a crystal clear sky and a low of 53. Friday is expected to be mostly sunny with a high of 83. Saturday will be sunny with a high of 82. Sunday will see a blend of sun and clouds with a chance of a thunderstorm in spots. It will be more humid with a high of 84. For AccuWeather, I'm meteorologist Jason Caterina.
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7: Your AccuWeather forecast. Overnight will be mainly clear with a low of 55. Thursday will bring sunshine and pleasant conditions with a high of 80. Thursday night will be cool with a crystal clear sky and a low of 53. Friday is expected to be mostly sunny with a high of 83. Saturday will be sunny with a high of 82. Sunday will see a blend of sun and clouds with a chance of a thunderstorm in spots. It will be more humid with a high of 84. For AccuWeather, I'm meteorologist Jason Caterina.
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3: Your AccuWeather forecast. Overnight will be mainly clear with a low of 55. Thursday will bring sunshine and pleasant conditions with a high of 80. Thursday night will be cool with a crystal clear sky and a low of 53. Friday is expected to be mostly sunny with a high of 83. Saturday will be sunny with a high of 82. Sunday will see a blend of sun and clouds with a chance of a thunderstorm in spots. It will be more humid with a high of 84. For AccuWeather, I'm meteorologist Jason Caterina.
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5: Your AccuWeather forecast. Overnight will be mainly clear with a low of 55. Thursday will bring sunshine and pleasant conditions with a high of 80. Thursday night will be cool with a crystal clear sky and a low of 53. Friday is expected to be mostly sunny with a high of 83. Saturday will be sunny with a high of 82. Sunday will see a blend of sun and clouds with a chance of a thunderstorm in spots. It will be more humid with a high of 84. For AccuWeather, I'm meteorologist Jason Caterina.
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0: 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While we're there, $2 Bud and Bud Light, Mick Ultra Pints, a Smash Burger Special, two patties, fried onions, pickles, cheddar cheese, and Thousand Island dressing. 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
6: Your AccuWeather forecast. Overnight will be mainly clear with a low of 55. Thursday will bring sunshine and pleasant conditions with a high of 80. Thursday night will be cool with a crystal clear sky and a low of 53. Friday is expected to be mostly sunny with a high of 83. Saturday will be sunny with a high of 82. Sunday will see a blend of sun and clouds with a chance of a thunderstorm in spots. It will be more humid with a high of 84. For AccuWeather, I'm meteorologist Jason Caterina.
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3: Your AccuWeather forecast. Overnight will be mainly clear with a low of 55. Thursday will bring sunshine and pleasant conditions with a high of 80. Thursday night will be cool with a crystal clear sky and a low of 53. Friday is expected to be mostly sunny with a high of 83. Saturday will be sunny with a high of 82. Sunday will see a blend of sun and clouds with a chance of a thunderstorm in spots. It will be more humid with a high of 84. For AccuWeather, I'm meteorologist Jason Caterina.
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3: Sunny and pleasant today with a high of 81. Good morning, I'm Freddie Hammer with this WZXR News Update. A bench warrant has been issued for former Snyder Union Court law clerk Keith Kendall after he failed to appear for a required pretrial conference. State police arrested the 67-year-old Lewisburg man in March on 10 child sexual abuse material counts and one communications facility charge. Authorities say an external hard drive contained numerous illegal files. Kendall is free on bail and is representing himself. The Pennsylvania Supreme Court has ruled that game wardens and other government officials generally cannot enter posted private land without a warrant. The unanimous decision found that the state constitution provides broader privacy protections than the U.S. Constitution's open fields doctrine. The case was brought by two Western Pennsylvania hunting clubs challenging warrantless searches. Officials must now obtain a warrant based on probable cause unless a recognized exception applies. And Hanover-based Utz Brands is returning to private ownership through a nearly $3 billion partnership with Germany's Intersnack Group. The Rice and Lissette founding families will retain half of the company, while Intersnack will own the other half. Utz will be removed from the New York Stock Exchange after the deal closes, which is expected late this year following shareholder and regulatory approval. The company says it remains committed to its Hanover operations. And checking sports, in the Little League Section 3 Championship, Milton captured its first Section 3 Majors title in 25 years, rallying past Loyal Sock 8-6. Milton advances to the state tournament and will face Blue Mountain on Monday afternoon in Pittston. Major League Baseball yesterday, Twins over the Guardians 10-6 in a doubleheader. Pirates beat the Yankees 5-3 in 10 innings in the first game. Yankees over the Pirates 2-0 in Game 2. Red Sox beat the Orioles 6-3 in Game 1. Orioles over the Red Sox 5-1 in Game 2. That split ending Boston's franchise record-tying 15-game winning streak. Brewers over the Mets 4-3. Nationals beat the Rockies 8-0. And Dodgers over the Phillies 9-5. I'm Freddie Hammer with this WZXR News Update.
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8: Sunny and pleasant today with a high of 81. Good morning. I'm Freddie Hammer with this WZXR News Update. A bench warrant has been issued for former Snyder Union Court law clerk Keith Kendall after he failed to appear for a required pretrial conference. State police arrested the 67-year-old Lewisburg man in March on 10 child sexual abuse material counts and one communications facility charge. Authorities say an external hard drive contained numerous illegal files. Kendall is free on bail and is representing himself. The Pennsylvania Supreme Court has ruled that game wardens and other government officials generally cannot enter posted private land without a warrant. The unanimous decision found that the state constitution provides broader privacy protections than the U.S. Constitution's open fields doctrine. The case was brought by two Western Pennsylvania hunting clubs challenging warrantless searches. Officials must now obtain a warrant based on probable cause unless a recognized exception applies. And Hanover-based Utz Brands is returning to private ownership through a nearly $3 billion partnership with Germany's Intersnack Group. The Rice and Lissette founding families will retain half of the company, while Intersnack will own the other half. Utz will be removed from the New York Stock Exchange after the deal closes, which is expected late this year following shareholder and regulatory approval. The company says it remains committed to its Hanover operations. And checking sports, in the Little League Section 3 Championship, Milton captured its first Section 3 Majors title in 25 years, rallying past Loyal Sock 8-6. Milton advances to the state tournament and will face Blue Mountain on Monday afternoon in Pittston. Major League Baseball yesterday, Twins over the Guardians 10-6 in a doubleheader. Pirates beat the Yankees 5-3 in 10 innings in the first game. Yankees over the Pirates 2-0 in Game 2. Red Sox beat the Orioles 6-3 in Game 1. Orioles over the Red Sox 5-1 in Game 2. That

0: split, ending Boston's franchise record-tying 15-game winning streak. Brewers over the Mets 4-3, Nationals beat the Rockies 8-0, and Dodgers over the Phillies 9-5. I'm Freddie Hammer with this WZXR News Update.
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0: Welcome back to the Bob and Tom Show. We're in the O'Reilly Auto Parts Studios at the news desk. It's Jess Hooker.
1: Hello.
0: Hello, Pat Godwin.
2: Hey, Chick.
0: There's Josh Arnold.
3: Hi.
0: There's Ace Cosby.
4: Hello.
0: I'm Chick McGee. Hello, Tom. I'm at the NHTSA Sports Desk. Tom, we have a special guest.
3: We do. Comedian Bobby Jaycox has joined us. We're going to find, we found out a little bit about his past. Bobby, a former firefighter. And we're going to find out about the past in general because we're going to visit today in history, ladies and gentlemen. We had a news story about
0: a day ago,
3: Lou Gehrig, this morning, because they're making a movie. They're going to the famous movie about Lou Gehrig, of course, is Pride of the Yankees. Mm-hmm. Gary Cooper, Babe Ruth as Babe Ruth.
0: Yep.
1: Pride of the Yankees is a baseball movie.
0: Mm-hmm.
5: It is.
1: It's not about the Civil War?
5: No, but I get why why you would think that. I mean, it sounds like it could be.
3: Sure, I guess.
0: Hey, fellas, look.
1: Okay, I really did.
0: It's a girl. Look, fellas.
1: Whatever.
3: Ironically, it's Robert E. Lee. Whoever would have thought. Today is, this is interesting. And who's Glenn Powell?
1: Yeah.
0: The current hot guy.
3: He's going to play the great Lou Gehrig.
1: Related to Drew?
3: Lou Gehrig. Oh. Lou Gehrig is a... was a great baseball player,
1: mm-hmm.
3: and sadly, Lou Gehrig's disease named after him, ALS, very serious. But it was on this date something cool happened, and Lou Gehrig was a great baseball player, mm-hmm. Part of what is considered, what is it, the 27 Yankees are considered the best team in history?
0: That's what those who know say.
3: But in 1925 on this date, Lou Gehrig hit his first grand slam.
5: Well. Wow.
3: In 1995 on this date, Josh Arnold ate his first grand slam at Denny's.
5: Hmm. Wow.
3: And it's, they're both on my list right here.
5: You think that's funny?
3: I wouldn't have noted if you hadn't been wearing the t-shirt. on this date in history, this is interesting. 1967, Dr. Thomas Starzee performed the first successful liver transplant.
5: Wow.
1: Starzee?
0: That's his last name?
3: Starzee. S-T-A-R-Z-I. I shouldn't have done any more homework on this because it said the first successful liver transplant.
5: Oh, sure. Well, many had to go wrong, right?
3: Oh, yeah.
5: Got to break a few eggs, don't you?
3: Yeah.
5: I know that because I had a grand slam.
3: Littered
0: with the refuse from a grand slam.
3: If you're eating liver, beef or chicken?
1: Lamb.
5: Well, they both have their place. I've never had lamb.
1: I have one. I have a 7-pound lamb liver in my freezer right now.
3: That's from one lamb?
1: I don't know. That's what I need to find out because that seems really big, right?
3: Huh. That must have been an alcoholic sheep.
5: Yeah.
3: You got a 7-pound liver. My God.
0: Tom, I think you agree with me. There's no debate at all. Chicken liver.
3: Yeah, chicken livers.
0: The best.
1: Well, they're fine.
0: With a little water chestnut wrapped around it.
5: That's tasty.
0: You got a cocktail party.
1: They have exotic livers on that website where I got the python.
0: Exotic liver.
1: Yeah, like camel liver.
2: I have one like a spotted.
3: You have one hanging on. It's in there.
0: You do look a little yellow. That's all I'm saying.
5: A human liver typically weighs about 3 pounds.
1: I think it is. I think it's one full lamb liver.
3: Wow.
1: There's a farm, Viking Farms. It's just east of me, and that's where we get all of our lamb. We had lamb chops last night.
3: Does lamb liver taste good?
1: Yeah, it's delicious.
0: How do you feel about the term lily-livered?
5: Funny. Gosh. I'm a fan, yeah. As for like a coward?
0: Yes.
5: Yeah.
0: Absolutely.
3: Is that still out there?
5: Oh, yeah.
0: Oh, sure.
3: I don't even get that.
0: Yeah. It's absolutely.
5: No, it actually says the liver of a male, this is human, 3.3 pounds typically. Female, 2.6 pounds.
1: Okay.
5: So much like... pay disparity, you have a liver disparity as well. By the way, that equal pay thing is a myth. Look it up.
0: Making a joke of someone's...
3: Happy birthday. Let's start with Woody Harrelson, born in 1961.
5: Completely unlikable, isn't he?
0: Yeah.
1: Oh, God.
0: I love the commercials they're doing.
5: He's great.
0: Matthew McConaughey, stop saying weird stuff, will you?
5: I love Woody Harrelson.
1: I hope that they're really brothers. That would be amazing.
0: Oh, well, they're very... Closer than
3: Woody's father, wasn't he like a professional hitman?
0: Yeah,
2: he's in prison.
5: Pretty wild.
1: Yeah, but apparently Matthew McConaughey's mom hooked up with him at some point.
3: Are you kidding?
1: No, she
5: admitted
1: that.
5: There's like some legit conjecture. Like,
1: yes.
5: Yeah.
1: She admitted that.
0: Could be.
3: Wow. Friend of the show, Saul Hudson. Happy birthday, born in 1965. Anyone?
0: Anyone? He's looking. I tell you, he's looking for a bargain wherever he is. I can tell you.
3: It's Slash.
1: Oh, Saul, sure.
3: From Guns N' Roses, Slash.
0: Moving on up.
3: People get confused because that was also OJ's nickname.
0: Saul Hudson? Slash. I'm sorry.
3: I forgot this. He's British.
5: He did.
3: That's British.
5: I don't know.
0: Tom was actually shocked.
3: I was shocked.
0: What else, Tom?
1: Slash his heart.
3: He's British. His mother designed costumes for David Bowie.
0: Oh, yeah.
3: And Diana Ross.
1: That's cool.
0: Right this way, Miss Ross.
3: And he's currently holding up the industry of making top hats.
1: Yeah.
3: Other famous top hat people, anyone?
1: Lincoln.
2: And Mr. Peanut.
1: Oh, Mr. Peanut, that's a good one.
0: Peanut,
5: Dr. Demento.
0: Mr.
3: Yeah,
4: the Monopoly guy.
1: Yeah.
5: Uncle Penny Bags, please.
0: Didn't you go as Uncle Pennybags to a Halloween party?
5: Every Halloween.
0: That's what I thought.
3: 1967, sad. The great actor Philip Seymour Hoffman.
5: Terrific actor.
3: Oh, God. Yeah. He's great in everything.
0: I don't advise you to waste a day like I did and go down the rabbit hole of Philip Seymour Hoffman introspective videos on YouTube. Just don't do it.
3: What?
0: I did it so you
1: a
0: won't
1: A lot of
0: have
1: interviews
0: to.
1: And him talking
0: and
1: about...
0: trying to find happiness.
1: Yeah.
3: And, oh, God.
0: Okay. Yeah, exactly.
3: Happy birthday, Marlon Wayans.
0: Mm. The Forgotten Wayans.
3: He's the one from White Chicks, isn't he?
0: I think... No, there are two.
5: Two brothers Wayans. And White Chicks, yeah.
0: Marlon and Dagmar Wayans.
3: They're like the Black Baldwins. There's a whole bunch
1: right.
3: of
1: them.
5: Sure.
1: Okay.
3: Yeah.
5: The Black Baldwins. Nine, they think. Love being called that.
0: Hey, Alec Baldwin, you're part of the Black Baldwins, right?
5: Ironically, though, none of those black guys shot anybody.
3: There you go.
5: Where's Alec?
0: Da, da, da, da.
3: Very wow. nice.
1: I think it's the ironically that
3: yeah,
1: got
3: the,
1: me.
3: Yeah, the ironic part.
5: Oh, black people be shooting. Cancel me, you sons of bitches.
0: I'll open the door for them.
3: Happy
0: Here they
3: birthday.
0: Come.
3: Happy birthday, Monica Lewinsky.
1: Oh, a hero.
5: I agree.
0: She's got
1: you guys,
0: a
1: yes. She's a, got a great podcast.
0: Really yeah, nice podcast.
1: She's embraced what happened. She yep. finds some comedy in it. Like she's great.
5: Wanted none of that.
1: No,
0: we'll laugh
5: stupid
0: at a
5: loudmouth.
0: We'll
3: you know,
0: laugh
3: Monica
0: at a joke
3: is
0: you got.
3: A shortened name.
1: Oh, really?
5: Monica is
3: yes.
2: Oh, boy, here we go.
3: Her real name Harmonica.
1: Oh, okay.
3: Mouth organ.
2: Mouth organ. Jeez. We're just touting her praises.
0: What would you do
2: grown?
0: With someone like that? Who
1: 30 years ago.
0: They were just on call to please you, Tom. What would you do with someone?
2: Enjoyed sex and being shamed?
0: Yeah. Would you like to take
3: okay.
0: your cigar and whoop? Uh-huh.
3: Yeah, it was my fault. Okay. Let's see. Oh, and happy birthday to, Chick, you'll know this.
0: Uh-huh.
3: 1980, Michelle Williams.
0: Philip Seymour Hoffman's what? No.
1: No.
0: Michelle.
1: There's two Michelle Williams. Which one
0: yes.
1: is it?
3: Oh, the singer.
0: Oh, she was in Destiny's Child
3: yes.
0: with Michelle Obama.
3: She's like the Ringo of.
0: You had Michelle Williams.
3: Destiny's Child.
0: Michelle Obama and Diana Ross's daughter.
5: Black women be singing.
1: Uh-huh. Tracy
3: Thank you very
1: Ellis
3: much. You're going to own the bit, aren't you? You're going to stick with it.
5: Well, if you guys would have laughed the first time, I wouldn't have sounded like a total monster.
2: By the way,
5: clearly I was just screwing around.
2: If you
5: around.
2: Keep doing it, I'm going to laugh real hard.
5: Sometimes when I swing on the trapeze
0: Here we go.
5: And I let go,
0: Here
5: I'd like
0: go.
5: Somebody to catch me.
2: The trapeze?
0: All I'm going to say is...
5: You want to get into...
0: All I'm going to say is a poor workman blames his tools, okay? But I can't argue with black people be singing.
3: Okay. Thank you very much.
0: I cannot.
3: So where was I? Monica Lewinsky, famous intern, I guess.
1: Yeah.
2: Yeah.
3: She went above and beyond.
2: Oh.
3: Or below and beyond the desk, if you want to know what was going on. Didn't someone come in the room when she was under the desk?
2: Oh, I don't
1: know. There's lots of stories. Yeah. Who knows if they're true?
0: It was Casper Weinberger.
3: Okay. Oh, Cappy?
0: The friendly Secretary of State.
1: And coming up next... Al Jackson.
3: Coming up next, comedian Al Jackson. We'll hang out with Al Jackson and Bobby J. Cox. We've got some cool stuff coming up in the news. And I'll urge you to go to our website, get hooked up with Jess Hooker's new cooking segment. She's got a great cooking segment, and she makes a terrific recipe for kind of a cheesecakey thing. It was really good.
1: New episode drops tonight.
3: Okay.
0: All cheesecake.
3: These are the O'Reilly Auto Parts Studios. 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
7: Sunny and pleasant today with a high of 81. Good morning, I'm Freddie Hammer with this WZXR News Update. A bench warrant has been issued for former Snyder Union Court law clerk Keith Kendall after he failed to appear for a required pretrial conference. State police arrested the 67-year-old Lewisburg man in March on 10 child sexual abuse material counts and one communications facility charge. Authorities say an external hard drive contained numerous illegal files. Kendall is free on bail and is representing himself. The Pennsylvania Supreme Court has ruled that game wardens and other government officials generally cannot enter posted private land without a warrant. The unanimous decision found that the state constitution provides broader privacy protections than the U.S. Constitution's open fields doctrine. The case was brought by two Western Pennsylvania hunting clubs challenging warrantless searches. Officials must now obtain a warrant based on probable cause unless a recognized exception applies. And Hanover-based Utz Brands is returning to private ownership through a nearly $3 billion partnership with Germany's Intersnack Group. The Rice and Lissette founding families will retain half of the company, while Intersnack will own the other half. Utz will be removed from the New York Stock Exchange after the deal closes, which is expected late this year following shareholder and regulatory approval. The company says it remains committed to its Hanover operations. And checking sports, in the Little League Section 3 Championship, Milton captured its first Section 3 Majors title in 25 years, rallying past Loyal Sock 8-6. Milton advances to the state tournament and will face Blue Mountain on Monday afternoon in Pittston. Major League Baseball yesterday, Twins over the Guardians 10-6 in a doubleheader. Pirates beat the Yankees 5-3 in 10 innings in the first game. Yankees over the Pirates 2-0 in Game 2. Red Sox beat the Orioles 6-3 in Game 1. Orioles over the Red Sox 5-1 in Game 2. That split ending Boston's franchise record-tying 15-game winning streak. Brewers over the Mets 4-3. Nationals beat the Rockies 8-0 and Dodgers over the Phillies 9-5. I'm Freddie Hammer with this WZXR News Update.
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0: cool news stories that we haven't had a chance to get to yet. And that would include, as far as I'm concerned, a fascinating monkey story. Loose monkeys in Florida.
1: Oh.
0: They're on the lam. And also we have a bizarre goldfish story that goldfish may be causing a big, big problem.
1: The snack food or the animal?
0: A fair question. The critter.
1: Oh.
0: The critter. And we'll find out about that when we return to the O'Reilly Auto Parts studios. 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
13: Sunny and pleasant today with a high of 81. Good morning, I'm Freddie Hammer with this WZXR News Update. A bench warrant has been issued for former Snyder Union Court law clerk Keith Kendall after he failed to appear for a required pretrial conference. State police arrested the 67-year-old Lewisburg man in March on 10 child sexual abuse material counts and one communications facility charge. Authorities say an external hard drive contained numerous illegal files. Kendall is free on bail and is representing himself. The Pennsylvania Supreme Court has ruled that game wardens and other government officials generally cannot enter posted private land without a warrant. The unanimous decision found that the state constitution provides broader privacy protections than the U.S. Constitution's open fields doctrine. The case was brought by two Western Pennsylvania hunting clubs challenging warrantless searches. Officials must now obtain a warrant based on probable cause unless a recognized exception applies. And Hanover-based

0: Brands is returning to private ownership through a nearly $3 billion partnership with Germany's Intersnack Group. The Rice and Lissette founding families will retain half of the company, while Intersnack will own the other half. Utz will be removed from the New York Stock Exchange after the deal closes, which is expected late this year following shareholder and regulatory approval. The company says it remains committed to its Hanover operations. And checking sports, in the Little League Section 3 Championship, Milton captured its first Section 3 Majors title in 25 years, rallying past Loyal Sock 8-6. Milton advances to the state tournament and will face Blue Mountain on Monday afternoon in Pittston. Major League Baseball yesterday, Twins over the Guardians 10-6 in a doubleheader. Pirates beat the Yankees 5-3 in 10 innings in the first game. Yankees over the Pirates 2-0 in Game 2. Red Sox beat the Orioles 6-3 in Game 1. Orioles over the Red Sox 5-1 in Game 2. That split ending Boston's franchise record-tying 15-game winning streak. Brewers over the Mets 4-3. Nationals beat the Rockies 8-0. And Dodgers over the Phillies 9-5. I'm Freddie Hammer with this WZXR News Update.
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Good morning, it's Freddie Hammer. I've got another pair of government mule tickets to give away before noontime today, so keep listening for that cue to call. Here's REO Speedwagon.

0: Peace of Mind on WZXR. It's Freddie Hammer. We are in trouble with our blood supply at this moment. A national blood shortage emergency is happening, and the folks at the Red Cross are asking us each to give blood ASAP. You know, one pint of blood can save three lives. 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It doesn't happen quickly, so if you can go today or tomorrow, here's a couple places in Muncie that you can hang out. Starting at 11 here, UPMC Muncie Place holding a blood drive till 3:30. That's at 215 East Water Street in Muncie. Then tomorrow at 12:30 until 5 at the Church of the Resurrection at 75 Musser Lane in Muncie. So an easy way to do it is to go to redcrossblood.org now, line up your appointment, get it all taken care of before you even get there. 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So it's an easy thing to do, but definitely help out with this national blood shortage emergency. We're going to be speaking with the Red Cross this weekend on In Touch. That comes up early on Sunday morning around 6:30 a.m. here on WZXR. 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
7: Here's your WZXR Valley Weather. We start off fairly chilly here on this Thursday for summer standards, but this afternoon with sunshine, it'll warm up to near 80 degrees. On Friday, we'll do it all over again. Low temperatures in the 50s, high temperatures in the lower 80s with sunshine continuing throughout the day. This weekend should be dry, but a little bit warmer. High temperatures in the low to middle 80s, and the humidity will also stay relatively low. I'm Storm Tracker 16 meteorologist Anthony Bordenaro on Rock 99.3 and 103.7 WZXR.
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It's Freddie Hammer. We are looking forward to a great working man's happy hour. Can't wait to meet you out there tonight. I'll give you all those details. What's going to be the specials, where the working man's happy hour is going to be, what tool we're going to give away, thanks to Joe's Equipment in Winfield, Jersey Shore, and Lock Haven. We'll talk about it coming after Phil Collins on WZXR.

0: That's the latest from 3 Days Grace. 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It's Freddie Hammer. Working man's happy hour. Working women as well. We're everybody's invited out to the Trail Inn at 3575 Lycoming Creek Road in Cogan Station this afternoon. We're going to be out there with E.H. 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It's coming up at the Trail Inn. 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

0: Toto, Hold the Line on 99.3 and 103.7 WZXR. It's Freddie Hammer. We're looking forward to some great baseball this summer. In fact, they had a great Little League Section 3 championship that happened yesterday. Milton capturing its first majors title in 25 years, rallying past Loyal Sock yesterday 8-6. Milton advances to the state tournament and will face Blue Mountain on Monday in Pittston. So it keeps rolling along, doesn't it? Little League Section 3 championship. Can't wait to see who comes forward, and we'll see you at the Little League World Series, of course, kicking off on August 19th right here in downtown Williamsport. Actually, downtown Williamsport's the night before with the Grand Slam Parade. And then Southside is where you're going to find the Little League World Series starting up on August 19th, and that's going through the 30th of August. So it's a great late summer event. And I love sitting in the stands and watching the baseball players, and just so cute. I watched the Challenger game a couple of years ago, and that was just so relaxing. Such cute kids playing out there. So hopefully you're going to be able to get take in some of the games at the Little League World Series starting up August 19th. You can always go to the Hill. No worries about any payment for any tickets there. You don't have to get any. You can just go and watch on the roadway. Well, you know, just off the roadway. Not on the roadway. You know what I'm saying. They did do a lot of construction and stuff to sort of make the roads right this year. So thanks to the Southside guys for making it possible. Okay, on the way, we're talking about music from Queen before we get to the top of the hour. Then we're going to hear from Stone Temple Pilots on WZXR.
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the Police, Message in a Bottle on 99.3 and 103.7 WZXR. It's Freddie Hammer. 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What you're going to be able to see coming up on August 2nd. Right now, though, Tom Petty, Mary Jane's Last Dance on WZXR.

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0: 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We've been doing it all season and looking forward to the rest of the season. 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
7: Here's your WZXR Valley Weather. We start off fairly chilly here on this Thursday for summer standards, but this afternoon with sunshine, it'll warm up to near 80 degrees. On Friday, we'll do it all over again. Low temperatures in the 50s, high temperatures in the lower 80s with sunshine continuing throughout the day. This weekend should be dry, but a little bit warmer. High temperatures in the low to middle 80s, and the humidity will also stay relatively low. I'm Storm Tracker 16 meteorologist Anthony Bordenaro on Rock 99.3 and 103.7 WZXR.
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Hey, I got requests from Sonestown yesterday, and I see here that there's a great event coming up this weekend there. We'll talk about that coming up after Aerosmith on WZXR.

0: The Susquehanna Valley's home of rock and roll. 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Hey, Sonestown, checking in on the WZXR Workforce Block All Request Lunch Hour yesterday. And, of course, the Sonestown American Legion checking in here, inviting you to an evening of live bluegrass music coming up on Saturday. 7 till 10, the Red Rock Rounders will perform an evening of some of the best bluegrass music around at the Sonestown American Legion, located at 1433 Champion Hill Road in Muncie Valley. 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Everyone's welcome. Summertime is the perfect time for bluegrass music. Everybody just sort of wants to dance in the grass, so I love it. Dancing in the bluegrass, perfect for me. I'd love to see it. On the way, we're coming back, of course, with some rock and roll from Journey. We'll do that next on WZXR.
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0: John Mellencamp in Small Town on 99.3 and 103.7 WZXR. It's Freddie Hammer. Coming up at the Journey Bank Community Arts Center is a great show, August 2nd, Government Mule. They're calling it the Kicking in Your Stall Summer Tour. So if you wanted to go see this show, it's easy to get tickets, caclive.com, an easy way to find out all about the show, a little bit of clips here and there about what they're going to be performing. And you could win some tickets right now. I'll take caller number 5 at 570-323-9399. I got one pair left to go out the door for Government Mule. Caller 5 picks up a ticket for the show coming up August 2nd, which is going to be a fun time, a Sunday night. Can take some time off maybe Monday to enjoy that evening. But either way, you can win some tickets as your caller number 5 at 570-323-9399. Call now to win. We'll do that before the WZXR Workforce Block All Requests Lunch Hour, which is coming up.
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0: Send in the last pair of tickets for Government Mule at the Journey Bank Community Arts Center August 2nd, Sunday night. Going to be a great show. And I'm giving it to caller number 5. Hi, WZXR. Who's this?
8: Tom Smith.
0: Hi, Tom. Have a great time at the Journey Bank Community Arts Center. Where are you calling from?
2: Hughesville.
0: Excellent. So have a fun time. Lots of things you can find. Get the tickets there, of course. 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And, of course, we're looking forward to the Flashback Pop Quiz, or you can win some stuff coming up in just a few minutes, about 20 after, when we got the block coming up, which is going to be four in a row from Steve Miller Band, which is fun. Flashback Pop Quiz for a great big prize pack, including $40 in ride tickets to Knoebels Amusement Resort. We're also giving you a $25 game card to Hoopla's Family Fun in Muncie or Hoopla's Extreme in Shamokin Dam, along with the Utz Brand Snacks and Pepsi products and your requests at 570-323-9399. 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

0: Four in a row from the Steve Miller Band on 99.3 and 103.7 WZXR. We kicked that all off with Rockin' Me, Jet Airliner, Jungle Love, and Fly Like an Eagle. Nice day to do that today, of course. But not if you're sitting in traffic on I-80 East. Right now there's a car fire with some traffic backup just got announced. It's about 3/4 of a mile before the Turbotville exit. So if you want to avoid I-80 East, you might want to just stay on the secondary roadways there. Avoid that if possible. A traffic backup from a car fire, 180 East, just about before the Turbotville exit. So use caution through there. Got the WZXR workforce block. I'll request lunch hour. Wrapped up the block. Moving on to the flashback pop quiz. I got a WZXR prize pack for you today. 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
10: Hi, Storm Tracker 16 Chief Meteorologist Kurt Aaron with your Central Pennsylvania forecast from WNEP-TV. Looking at a high today of 83 in the Williamsport area. Low humidity, lots of sunshine, gorgeous. Good sleeping weather overnight tonight as well. 48 will be the overnight low, so some of you may find that a little chilly. Others, crack that window open and let Mother Nature be your air conditioning. Then on Friday, we're looking at a high of 85 in the afternoon. Saturday, another beautiful day. Lots of sunshine, high of 86. Sunday, we'll see some clouds increasing later in the day, looking at a high of 85. Could be a shower Sunday evening.
1: Right now, 1225, 71 degrees. Nice clear skies. Let's see who knows the answer to today's Flashback Pop Quiz.
11: Did you name the Hall of Fame rocker who released the solo albums Psycho Derelict, Empty Glass, and The Iron Man a musical? Sure, this guitarist, singer, songwriter has done some great solo work. Let me tell you some more about myself. You know, but he's more famous for albums like Tommy, Live at Leeds, and Who's Next, which means he's the Who's Pete Townsend. Tough boys running the streets. Your answer was Pete Townsend, and you passed today's pop quiz. Class dismissed.
1: Okay, go ahead and prove it.
12: Pete Townsend.
1: That's exactly right. Who's this?
12: This is Darren Peischer.
1: Hi, Darren. Where are you calling from today?
12: Linden.
1: Excellent. 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
12: Okay, thank you very much.
1: You're welcome. Have a great summer. 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Sounds like a fun summer. I'm glad you get to win. Right now, it's Pete Townsend. 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

0: Pink Floyd from Mifflinburg on 99.3 and 103.7 WZXR. It's Freddie Hammer. Gearing up for a pretty big afternoon going out and about, and I hope you're going to come meet us out at the Trail Inn in Lycoming Creek Road and Cogan Station. We're going to be giving away a tool for Working Man's Happy Hour, so if you wanted to win a DeWalt 60-volt max tool and a $100 gift card from Joe's Equipment in Winfield, Jersey Shore, and Lock Haven, it's the chance of to come on out and see us today. So 4 to 6 at the Trail Inn at 3575 Lycoming Creek Road in Cogan Station. The Creek Road. Can't wait to see you. We're going to be having great deals from E.H. Kleckner, like $2 Bud and Bud Light and Mick Ultra Pints, so that's a good spot to be for a great happy hour special and smash burger special too, with two patties, fried onions, pickles, cheddar cheese, and a Thousand Island dressing. So I think that sounds like a great thing to come on by and have some dinner. So come see us. We're also going to do a secondary drawing for the Weird Al Yankovic tickets at Hershey Park Stadium July 31st. So come put your name in the box. Say hello. If you're 21 or older, you can come on out and win. 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Kleckner. 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
0: 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We'll do it next. Some Blue on Black with Five Finger Death Punch on the way on WZXR.
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0: 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Just another reminder for that car fire that is totally out there on I-80 eastbound at mile marker 8. Got two lanes disrupted there, so be careful. Maybe avoid that altogether. It's right before the Turbotville area. And now Blue on Black by request from Mifflinburg and Jade on ZXR.

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Mike from Danville called in a little Callin' Dr. Love. 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

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Howie's busy today. He's mowing grass. Put in a request, I guess, before he got on the mower for some AC/DC. It's a long way to the top to rock and roll. And I know you know that, Howie, from Eaglesmere. Going out to them. And WZXR.

0: Wrapping up the workforce block, all request lunch hour, some Bachman Turner Overdrive. Taking Care of Business was actually inspired by Paperback Writer by the Beatles. This is an interesting background of the story that I'd never heard before. Randy Bachman said he inspired himself to be writing songs. The way he did it was to find songs that were popular at the time and try to write a follow-up. In 67, he was still in the Guess Who, and he did that with a Beatles paperback writer. He explains how even though his attempt at a song was unsuccessful as a true follow-up to that song, the lyrics that he did come up with produced one of the next signature songs that they put out, Taking Care of Business. So good stuff from Bachman Turner Overdrive, of course, from Not Fragile in 1974. It's a WZXR Workforce Block, All Request Lunch Hour, wrapping all that up. And we're going to come back at the top of the hour with some more rock and roll from Billy Idol. We'll continue the No Repeat Workday with lots of great info and rock and roll to get you through to the 5 o'clock hour, of course, to get you home. 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

7 Mary 3 and Cumbersome on WZXR. It's Freddie Hammer. Details about the Major League Baseball Draft League, that's the Williamsport Crosscutters. They're not home tonight, but I'll let you know when they're coming back to town. We can enjoy some baseball right here at home. Right now it's Bad Company on WZXR.

0: crew, Dr. Feelgood on WZXR. It's Freddie Hammer. Interesting story about Tommy Lee, the drummer for Motley Crue, talking about how he can't gain weight. He couldn't figure it out. He's like always so skinny, as skinny as he was in high school. So he was talking in an interview how he put a pedometer on his leg so when he drums for a two-hour show, which takes it out of him, he says, it's very physically demanding. Of course it is. It's drumming for 2 hours straight. But so he put this pedometer on his leg to find out how much he's really burning. How far does he actually seem to go when he's drumming? It turns out he goes 13 miles in a two-hour show. So it's sort of like doing a marathon every single two-hour show. It's just amazing. That's why he can't gain any weight. So super skinny, burning it off faster than you can put it in, for sure. Hey, it's the Major League Baseball Draft League. Williamsport Crosscutters, not home tonight. They're heading out to Trenton tonight for a three-game series through the weekend. They'll return to host the West Virginia Black Bears on Sunday, 4:05 p.m. first pitch. So if you want to see afternoon baseball on Sunday afternoon, head to Journey Bank Community or Journey Bank Ballpark in historic Bowman Field. They'll enjoy having you there. And you can see the West Virginia Black Bears and the Williamsport Crosscutters, 4:05 p.m. Music on the way from Loverboy and Valley Weather, too, on ZXR.
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7: Hi, Storm Tracker 16 Chief Meteorologist Kurt Aaron with your Central Pennsylvania forecast from WNEP-TV. Looking at a high today of 83 in the Williamsport area. Low humidity, lots of sunshine, gorgeous. Good sleeping weather overnight tonight as well. 48 will be the overnight low, so some of you may find that a little chilly. Others, crack that window open and let Mother Nature be your air conditioning. Then on Friday, we're looking at a high of 85 in the afternoon. Saturday, another beautiful day. Lots of sunshine, high of 86. Sunday, we'll see some clouds increasing later in the day. Looking at a high of 85. Could be a shower Sunday evening.
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It's Freddie Hammer. You want to hear WZXR clearly in Muncie? Go to 95.1, lock it in, and ride with the Susquehanna Valley's home of rock and roll in Aussie.

0: Foo Fighters on 99.3 and 103.7 WZXR. It's Freddie Hammer. Have a wonderful, jolly time this weekend in Hughesville. They're having a Christmas in July parade Saturday. It's at 7 p.m. in Hughesville, so it's going to be a nice time. It's going to be kind of cozy and a little twilight going on there. It's going to be a festive evening filled with creative floats, music, holiday spirit, lots of summertime fun. It's a unique celebration that combines the magic of Christmas with the warmth of summer, so don't miss the fun-filled community event as Hughesville celebrates Christmas in July. It's at 7 p.m. in Hughesville. Bring the family, grab your lawn chairs, and enjoy the evening. So they don't say where they're stepping off from, but if you're from Hughesville, I think you know. So enjoy that. Holiday cheer. Merry Christmas. Coming back with music from Led Zeppelin on a no-repeat workday on WZXR.
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Huh? 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

0: Green Day on 99.3 and 103.7 WZXR. It's Freddie Hammer. Hey, I'm looking forward to seeing you tonight for Working Man's Happy Hour. We'll be out at the Trail Inn on 3575 Lycoming Creek Road in Cogan Station. 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Jake Michaels coming in for the rest of this afternoon. He's going to be doing the No Repeat Workday. He's got This Day in Rock History this afternoon as well. And I'll be back tomorrow, and we'll do a Friday together. I love that, okay? We'll see you at the Working Man's Happy Hour. Trail Inn, 4 o'clock. I'll be there. Meet you there. Tomorrow, going to be a good day. Friday, finally, okay? Right after Bob and Tom at 10 a.m., I'll meet you here. I'm Freddie Hammer. 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

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Good Thursday afternoon. It's the Susquehanna Valley's home of rock and roll. I'm Jake, hanging out with you till about 7 tonight. And because it is Thursday, that means we've got a Working Man's Happy Hour coming up later. And I've got the details coming your way next.

0: Hey, when you are finally done making somebody else's money today, come hang out with us. 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In fact, Freddie Hammer will be there. She'll be kicking back with some great rock, cold drinks, and great prizes throughout the evening. 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Good food at the Trail Inn. 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
6: Hi, Storm Tracker 60, Chief Meteorologist Kurt Aaron with your Central Pennsylvania forecast from WNEP-TV. Looking at a high today of 83 in the Williamsport area. Low humidity, lots of sunshine, gorgeous. Good sleeping weather overnight tonight as well. 48 will be the overnight low, so some of you may find that a little chilly. Others, crack that window open and let Mother Nature be your air conditioning. Then on Friday, we're looking at a high of 85 in the afternoon. Saturday, another beautiful day. Lots of sunshine, high of 86. Sunday, we'll see some clouds increasing later in the day. Looking at a high of 85. Could be a shower Sunday evening.
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Well, turns out you might actually be helping create tiny flying superheroes. I'll explain why scientists say our backyard battle against mosquitoes could be making them tougher than ever. It's coming up. I'm so

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0: 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You know those mosquitoes that laugh at your bug spray? Yeah. Well, it turns out they kind of earned it. A new study found that years of random backyard spraying may actually be helping mosquitoes evolve resistance to common insecticides. Researchers tracked nearly 2,700 Asian tiger mosquitoes over 9 years and discovered a mutation that lets them survive the same sprays that many of us buy at the hardware store. Yeah, how about that? By 2023, more than one out of every three mosquitoes carried that resistant gene. Now, the problem, if one neighbor sprays, another doesn't, and someone else only sprays once in a while, the toughest mosquitoes survive and pass those genes along. So what do you say? Congratulations. We've accidentally started training camp for Mosquito Avengers.
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0: 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Volunteers will work together on home repairs, a light carpentry, painting, yard work, and other projects that help local homeowners and nonprofit organizations while making our neighborhoods safer and more beautiful. Sounds good. 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If you'd like to lend a helping hand, get more information, and sign up on the First Church Williamsport Facebook page.
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8: Hi, Storm Tracker 16, Chief Meteorologist Kurt Aaron with your Central Pennsylvania forecast from WNEP-TV. Looking at a high today of 83 in the Williamsport area. Low humidity, lots of sunshine, gorgeous. Good sleeping weather overnight tonight as well. 48 will be the overnight low, so some of you may find that a little chilly. Others, crack that window open and let Mother Nature be your air conditioning. Then on Friday, we're looking at a high of 85 in the afternoon. Saturday, another beautiful day. Lots of sunshine, high of 86. Sunday, we'll see some clouds increasing later in the day, looking at a high of 85. Could be a shower Sunday evening.
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Coming up, forget coffee breaks. We're talking about the newest workplace skill that apparently everybody has mastered. It involves clicking a mouse, staring at a spreadsheet, and looking incredibly busy, even when absolutely nothing is getting done. The numbers are hilarious, and they're coming up next.

0: 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Think you've got a coworker who's mastered the art of looking busy? Turns out they probably have. A new survey found 66% of employees admit they faked working at some point. And here's the kicker. Managers are even worse, with 73% confessing they've done it too. Researchers say the average worker spends, about 5 hours every week just appearing productive. That's almost 7 full work weeks a year of, Oscar-worthy performances. Gen Z, they lead the pack with 80% admitting they pulled the old, I'm totally working routine. And the biggest offenders, finance workers. 85% say they've stretched the truth about how they're spending their workday. So if somebody's furiously clicking a mouse with a really serious look on their face, they might just be trying to look busy.
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0: 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Our very own Freddie Hammer is there broadcasting live. We're going to be checking in with her very soon. 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
2: Hey, if you are heading home from work and you're stopping by here in Cogan Station, stop by the Trail Inn because we are doing the next Working Man's Happy Hour. It's right now, and we are having a great time waiting for people to come on in from work. We're here from 4 until 6 today. We got some great, fun Working Man's tools to give away today. We got the DeWalt 60-volt max tool and a $100 gift card from Joe's Equipment. And, of course, we're also giving away some Weird Al Yankovic tickets later on this afternoon. So if you come on in, get some great specials. We got Colton here from E.H. Kleckner. He's got some great $2 and Bud Light and Mick Ultra pints. So stop by, say hello. Get some great swag. Put your name in the box for the great prizes. And we'll be here till 6 o'clock, and we'll be telling you about all the fun things that are going on. So stop on by the Trail Inn, 3575 Lecoming Creek Road in Cogan Station. 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

mama, she got it sticking in the cameraman. We could have some. And he's up there. What's that?

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She's got a great power tool package from Joe's Equipment to give away, valued at $500. 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We're going to be hearing from Freddie, in just a couple of minutes. So head on out to the Trail Inn. She's broadcasting live till 6 o'clock with E.H. Kleckner Incorporated and the Working Man's Happy Hour with WZXR.

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9: Hi, Storm Tracker 16, Chief Meteorologist Kurt Aaron with your Central Pennsylvania forecast from WNEP-TV. Looking at a high today of 83 in the Williamsport area. Low humidity, lots of sunshine, gorgeous. Good sleeping weather overnight tonight as well. 48 will be the overnight low, so some of you may find that a little chilly. Others, crack that window open and let Mother Nature be your air conditioning. Then on Friday, we're looking at a high of 85 in the afternoon. Saturday, another beautiful day. Lots of sunshine, high of 86. Sunday, we'll see some clouds increasing later in the day, looking at a high of 85. Could be a shower Sunday evening.
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The Working Man's Happy Hour is underway at the Trail Inn, 3575 Lycoming Creek Road in Cogan Station. Our very own Freddie Hammer broadcasting live till 6 o'clock. We'll be checking in with her in just a few to find out what's going on.

0: 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And now,
1: we're live at the Trail Inn, and we are here at 3575 like Cumming Creek Road in Cogan Station. You're heading home from work. Come on by. Pick up a really great bite to eat if you wanted a smash burger special. You got that going on, plus $2 Bud and Bud Light and Mick Ultra Pints to stop in at the Trail Inn. And we're going to be here till 6, but those specials continue on through 6 o'clock, and we're going to also get great stuff if you wanted to come in and eat at the Trail Inn. What's going on is the Working Man's Happy Hour, and we're giving away some great tools. In fact, Joe's Equipment in Winfield, Jersey Shore, and Lock Haven provided this awesome 15-inch 60-volt max plus string trimmer, and that's what you're signing up for today. Get your name in the box, plus all of the great accessories that go along with it, and a $100 gift card from Joe's. So stop by, put your name in the box for that great tool for Working Man's Happy Hour, or even pick up some Weird Al Yankovic tickets. We're going to be doing a secondary drawing coming up later this evening. So we're here till 6 o'clock. And, of course, if you want to sub in, say hello. You also got some great swag from E.H. Kleckner, and they're also going to be here until 6 o'clock. So certainly stop on by and say hello. Put your name in the box for the great prizes, and Working Man's Happy Hour continues till 6. I'm Freddie Hammer at WZXR.
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1: Here we are, live at the Trail Inn. We can't wait to see you. Come on in the door. We're doing Working Man's Happy Hour till 6 o'clock. I'm Freddie Hammer, and we're at the Trail Inn at 3575 Lake Humming Creek Road in Cogan Station. We got folks coming in and saying hello, saying they heard about us on their way home from work today, putting their name into the box, because we're doing a drawing this morning or this afternoon for the 15-inch string trimmer that you can get from DeWalt. It's a 60-volt max tool, and they have all kinds of great accessories and a gift card, all from Joe's Equipment in Winfield, Jersey Shore, and Lock Haven. We're also going to do that drawing for Weird Al Yankovic tickets at Hershey Park Stadium July 31st, so we can't wait to see you and see maybe you're going to be the winner if you come on by and put your name in the box. We just ordered some appetizers, so hopefully you're going to come by for some great snacks, too. Or a Smashburger special with two patties, fried onions, pickles, cheddar cheese, and Thousand Island dressing. That sounds amazing, so come on by. Everybody here is super friendly. They can't wait to serve you some great food, some great drinks. In fact, the $2 Bud and Bud Light and Mick Ultra pints are available now at the bar. So stop on by. We're doing Working Man's Happy Hour till 6 o'clock. I'm Freddie Hammer for WZXR.
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1: We are having the best time at the Trail Inn this afternoon. You got to come on by because we're jamming to the WZXR Rush Hour Rock Block. Jake doing some great tunes, and you can come on down and listen while you're here at the Trail Inn for Working Man's Happy Hour. We're going to be here till 6 o'clock, so we got another hour or so to go, a little less than an hour, but we got time to get your name to the box so that you can win the 15-inch string trimmer from DeWalt, the 60-volt max tool, as well as the accessories and a $100 gift card, as well as great merch from everybody over at E.H. Kuttner. Colton here hanging out for a few more minutes, and he's going to be giving away those awesome hats and koozies and shirts. We just had the amazing cheese steak egg rolls, and they were really good, so you can try that. Or the smash burger special with two patties, fried onions, pickles, cheddar cheese, and Thousand Island dressing. It's a great time for some great awesome drinks too. $2 Bud and Bud Light, Mick Ultra Pints. Come on by, put your name in the box with a flex tool, and you can also win some Weird Al Yankovic tickets at Hershey Park. I'm Freddie Hammer at WZXR.

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1: We are live at the Trail Inn, and we are at Working Man's Happy Hour. We want to see you come in through the door. 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Well, we also have some Weird Al Yankovic tickets to give away. Hershey Park Stadium, July 31st, and you can come on by and put your name in the box to win those, because Working Man's Happy Hour continues till 6 o'clock. They got some great drink specials. E.H. Kleckner and Colton's here. You're going to be able to get some $2 Bud Light, Mick Ultra Pints. You also get the Smashburger special tonight. So come on by with a chance to win. Be 21 or older, of course, to win. We're here with some folks in the Trail Inn. You're going to come talk to me about that? You're playing some pool. What's your name? You going to tell me?
2: Gabe.
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Freddie, coming up next.

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1: We're at the Trail Inn at 3575 Lycoming Creek Road in Cogan Station, and we're here for the Working Man's Happy Hour. And we're here for just a few more minutes, and we're about to do the drawing. So if anybody wants to stop in the next 5 minutes, get your name in the box, you could be the winner of the 60-volt DeWalt Max Tool, which is a 15-inch string trimmer that we're giving away this evening. Look at Vanna. It's right here doing a beautiful job. We also have tickets for our Weird Al Yankovic show at Hershey Park Stadium on July 31st. They got some great specials. We've tried some appetizers here. They also have great smash burger specials with the two patties, fried onions, pickled cheddar cheese, and Thousand Island dressing. And they got the $2 Bud and Bud Light and Mick Ultra pints from E.H. Kleckner distributed in that around here at the Trail Inn. It's a great drive. If you're out just leaving work, come on by and have a drink. Have some fun, because there's a lot of great folks here and familiar faces that you're going to really get to know. So stop on by. WZXR and E.H. Kleckner doing the Working Man's Happy Hour. Great summertime things that we're doing here. So be 21 or older to win the great tools from DeWalt, or the 21 and older to be the Weird Al Yankovic tickets that were given away for Hershey Park Stadium on July 31st. Stop by for Working Man's Happy Hour. Get your name in the box. We're doing the drawing shortly. I'm Freddie Hammer for WZXR.
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1: Wrapping things up for Happy Hour, Working Man's Happy Hour at the Trail Inn. We're still here for a few more minutes at 3575 Lycoming Creek Road in Cogan Station. But we had our own Gabe. He was our pool-playing young man who pulled the names out of the box. 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So we pulled a name out, Bob Burke. Bob Burke, the person that won our tool from Joe's Equipment in Winfield, Jersey Shore, and Lock Haven. We now also pulled out a name for our Weird Al Yankovic tickets, Jamie Lawrenson from Williamsport. So congratulations to Bob and Jamie, who won our prizes for our Working Man's Happy Hour. Certainly looking forward to seeing you for next week, because we're going to be out at the Loyal Sock Hotel for Working Man's Happy Hour next Thursday afternoon. So thanks so much for stopping over and putting your name in the box and doing all the fun things that we do here for Working Man's Happy Hour. But the specials continue. You can still get the Smash Burger Special and $2 Bud and Bud Light Mick Ultra Pints here at the Trail Inn. So stop by. We're here just for a few more minutes, and we'll wave our way out and see you come on in so that you can enjoy your evening here for the end of the week. So we'll see you next time. I'm Freddie Hammer for WZXR.
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The Hollywood Vampires unleash a roaring live version of a Motorhead classic. Gene Simmons and Paul Stanley look back at the New York rock scene with a few surprising opinions. And Mick Jagger jokes about the Rolling Stones making a sophomore album. I've got all the details in today's Rock Report coming up next on 99.3 and 103.7 WZ.

0: Red Hot Chili Peppers, 99.3 and 103.7 WZXR, and it's time for the Rock Report. The Hollywood Vampires are turning it up once again. The super group featuring Alice Cooper, Aerosmith guitarist Joe Perry, and Johnny Depp has released a live performance of Motorhead's Ace of Spades from their upcoming at Montreux Jazz Festival album. 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You can check out the full performance now on YouTube. Gene Simmons and Paul Stanley recently sat down for an interview with the musical game show Trackstar, and the conversation turned into a trip through New York rock history. They talked about the legendary Brill Building songwriting era, the city's club scene in the early 70s, and bands like the New York Dolls, while admitting they really never got into the Velvet Underground. They also shared plenty of opinions along the way. Paul Stanley poked fun at Kiss's own version of Then She Kissed Me. Gene Simmons reflected on Eric Clapton before he, well, in Gene's words, sold out. And the pair reminisced about hearing the Beatles for the first time. They also weighed in on music from T-Rex, Slade, The Who, and Sweet. The interview wrapped up with Ace Frehley's New York Groove, and surprisingly, both Simmons and Stanley gave it a thumbs up, although Gene couldn't resist pointing out that it was a cover song. That full episode is streaming now on YouTube. And finally, the Rolling Stones' new album, Foreign Tongues, is their second straight with producer Andrew Watt following 2023's Hackney Diamonds, and Mick Jagger says he would joke with them about how this was their sophomore album.
1: That's the sort of joke that everyone has about bands that come with a great first album and then you have to follow it up. And then everyone liked Hackney Diamonds because they were so surprised we could even record anymore. And so this had to be good, and it had to have quality, and it had to have varied styles. Every song had to have something special about it, and it had to hang together as a whole album. You know, I know that's, including myself, don't really listen to whole albums, really. But it does actually do that. If you listen to the whole album, it will hang together as a whole album.
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2: As we round out this week of GoJo 29, the weather is just splendid. The only slight problem has been the chilly mornings. It was in the 40s right around sunrise this morning in the higher elevations, especially north and west. Hey, it's meteorologist Jeremy Lewan with your Central Pennsylvania forecast from WNEP-TV. It'll be another chilly one tomorrow morning with lows in the upper 40s and highs in the 80s, so at least it warms nicely. If you're going out early in the morning, carry that light jacket, but you won't need it in the afternoon. The day will start bright, but there will be a bit more cloud cover in the afternoon. That cloud cover is short-lived and should exit around sunset. Saturday and Sunday both look nice with a blend of sun and clouds, but there is a chance for a few showers on Sunday, so have the umbrella handy. Those showers won't last long and will be buttressed by sun on either side. I'm meteorologist Jeremy Lewan. I hope you have a great rest of your week. Enjoy this perfect weather.
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0: 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And if you're looking for a fun, free way to spend Saturday morning with the family, head over to South Williamsport in the AAA North Penn Open House going on from 9 till noon. The kiddos can climb up close to tow trucks, a AAA battery van, even fire trucks during Touch a Truck. There'll be face painting, raffles, Dairy Queen ice cream coupons, free while they last, and keep the eyes open for minions that might be running around the parking lot. There'll be fresh coffee there from the Cracked Bean Coffee Bar. You'll find travel agents, nonprofit organizations, and great vacation deals if you're already thinking about 2027. A fun-filled Saturday morning with the whole family at the AAA North Penn Open House in South Williamsport this Saturday from 9 till noon.
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0: 99.3 and 103.7 WZXR with the Foo Fighters wrapping it up for me here on this Thursday night. I'm heading out the door. Mark Mack up next. He's got a lot of great music coming your way, including rock and roll from Thin Lizzy, Stone Sour, Stone Temple Pilots, and a whole lot more. Coming up tomorrow morning, the Bob and Tom Show kick off the day at 6 a.m. Lots of laughter, lots of comedy, and who knows what special guests they'll have joining them. And then Freddie Hammer, of course, jumps in at 10 o'clock. Have an awesome Thursday night. Keep the radio turned on, keep it turned up, and keep rocking with WZXR.
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0: Stone Temple Pilots, Interstate Love Song, 99.3-1037 WZXR. Hey, speaking of interstates, you know, on Friday afternoons, we keep you up to speed on what's going on traffic-wise here around the area. Our afternoon traffic reports between 3 and 5, keeping you up to speed on any slow-moving traffic, any accidents to avoid, road construction that could slow you down. 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We'll have those traffic reports for you tomorrow between 3 and 5. Coming up, we've got Valley Weather and the Stones.
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6: As we round out this week of Gojo 29, the weather is just splendid. The only slight problem has been the chilly morning. It was in the 40s right around sunrise this morning in the higher elevations, especially north and west. Hey, it's meteorologist Jeremy Lewan with your Central Pennsylvania forecast from WNEP-TV. It'll be another chilly one tomorrow morning with lows in the upper 40s and highs in the 80s, so at least it warms nicely. If you're going out early in the morning, carry that light jacket, but you won't need it in the afternoon. The day will start bright, but there will be a bit more cloud cover in the afternoon. That cloud cover is short-lived and should exit around sunset. Saturday and Sunday both look nice with a blend of sun and clouds, but there is a chance for a few showers on Sunday, so have the umbrella handy. Those showers won't last long and will be buttressed by sun on either side. I'm meteorologist Jeremy Lewan. I hope you have a great rest of your week. Enjoy this perfect weather.
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The Stones, WZXR. Boy, we had a great day today. We got a cool night again tonight, down to about 53. Another great one tomorrow. Sun and clouds for the high of 83.

0: Play Your Games, Greta Van Fleet. 99.3 1037 WZXR, brand new from Greta right there. Hey, we got a fresh couple of winners out at our Working Man's Happy Hour this afternoon. Freddie Hammer was out at the Trail Inn. Bob Burke won the Tool, thanks to Joe's Equipment at Winfield, Jersey Shore, and Lock Haven. Jamie LaShorn won the Weird Al ticket. So Jamie and Bob, big winners in our Working Man's Happy Hour. Now we'll have our last Working Man's Happy Hour coming up next Thursday. Loyal Sock Hotel, State Route 87 in Montoursville, 275 Bud and Bud Light bottles, 4 till 6. 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

0: Kashmir, Led Zeppelin, WZXR. Jimmy Page says he wished they were known for Kashmir instead of Stairway. Treasure hunters and bargain shoppers you don't want to miss. 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